0: This is Chris Young. I'm feeling froggy. Ribbit, ribbit.
1: WWGY Fulton. We are Northwest Tennessee's Froggy.
2: Fox News, I'm Tom Graham. President Trump lashing out at the top prosecutor in D.C. over her decision to dismiss charges against an accused reflecting pool vandal.
3: And I was disappointed with Jeanine Pirro, really disappointed with Jeanine Pirro. She folded like an umbrella.
2: The prosecutors say the Interior Department was slow to provide evidence that shows peeling to the reflecting pool sealant was likely botched by a contractor and not an act of vandalism. President Trump is warning Iran it's their last chance. Negotiations, however, are underway between the U.S. and Tehran as the Pentagon pauses strikes.
4: President Trump says he called off another round of airstrikes against Iran last night after Arab leaders called him and requested he do so. President Trump says the blockade of Iranian ports will remain and will not be lifted.
2: Fox's Lucas Tomlinson, America is listening to Fox News.
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1: 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Froggy.

0: Luke Combs, Be By You. I'm Bosch. It is Monday, August 3rd. Happy birthday if today's your birthday. You share with Tom Brady, who's 49. Martha Stewart is 85. And Martin Sheen is 86. It's Big Forehead Day. And maybe you call that a five head, right? National Watermelon Day and National Friendship Day.
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0: That's Jelly Rollin', Hands Up, I'm Bosch. Coming up, some great songs by Megan Maroney, Brooks and Dunn, and Keith Urban is next with Better Life.
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0: Megan Maroney in Medicine. I'm Bosch. Kane Brown is coming up next. They had this interesting question on socials. What's an inaccurate fact that people believe is true because of movies? Again, what's an inaccurate fact that people believe is true because of movies? Here's some responses. When a machine flatlines in the hospital with a continuous beep, it means they're dead. More likely, it means a sensor's fallen off the patient. That swords make that swing sound. Hacking isn't something typing for 10 seconds and suddenly I'm in. That the average family has a 5-bedroom house in L.A., New York City, or Chicago. That car doors and tables can stop bullets. And that you can get knocked out with a blow to the head. That you can wake up with a little headache and be ready for action. Yeah, you know what? I got knocked out once. Trust me. You're not ready to get up and start fighting again for at least 3 weeks. Or basically, never.
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1: 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We are Northwest Tennessee's Froggy.
2: News. I'm John Saucier. President Trump says the United States and Iran have begun a new round of peace talks after he called off massive strikes against the country over the weekend.
3: This is a last chance. This is not something that, if it doesn't happen, this is a last chance for them to sign a good document.
2: More than two dozen Democratic states filing lawsuit against the Trump administration over new tariffs imposed on 60 U.S. trade partners. Arizona Attorney General Chris Mays says the president does not have the right to impose tariffs, arguing only Congress has that authority.
4: Every court, including the United States Supreme Court, has agreed that the president does not have the authority to unilaterally impose tariffs.
2: The administration says tariffs are a way to combat forced labor and global supply chains. 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
2: 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I'm Bosch Kippity Company on this Monday, cranking up Jordan Davis now. Turn this truck around.

0: Today, August 3rd, on this day in history in 1492, Christopher Columbus set sail for his voyage to the New World. On this day in 1900, Firestone Tire and Rubber Company was founded by Harvey Firestone. 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The rest is history.
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0: 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I'm Bosch. 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

0: Dan and Jay and Say So. I'm Bosch. Kenny Chesney's coming up next. Did you hear about this one? 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Fans can apply in pairs to become one of two duos who will spend 8 weeks in Europe, spreading the joy of ranch dressing. Yeah, I mean, sure, why should the U.S. be the only place that people are addicted to this stuff, right?
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2: Fox News, I'm Tom Graham. President Trump's latest tariff push is facing fresh legal challenges.
3: More than two dozen Democratic-led states are suing the Trump administration over tariffs imposed on 60 trading partners. The states filed the lawsuit at the U.S. Court of International Trade in New York, arguing the tariffs exceed President Trump's legal authority to impose taxes.
2: Fox's Jared Halpern there. The outbreak of cyclospora has turned deadly. Fox's Jack Callahan.
4: Two people in Michigan have died, becoming the first known victims of the outbreak, which has afflicted people in 47 states. The Michigan Department of Health and Human Services said both patients had underlying health conditions that may have been worsened by the intestinal illness and dehydration.
2: In several instances, the parasitic illness has been linked to tainted lettuce from Mexico. 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

0: 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I'm Bosch. 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

0: Dustin Lynch, Easy to Love. I'm Bosch. Russell Dickerson's on the way next. Time now for Idiots in the News. Check this out. A Springfield, Missouri woman was arrested on a burglary charge after entering a stranger's home, helping herself to a bowl of Fruity Pebbles cereal and milk, and petting the family's dog while the homeowner was outside doing yard work. I kid you not. A witness said he smelled something burning and went downstairs to find her in the kitchen, where she had spread cereal across the floor and the stovetop. When police arrived, she reportedly told them she did not want to stay in jail because she had a court date. What a nut. And she was eating Fruity Pebbles? I would think she's more of a Cuckoo for Cocoa Puffs person.
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1: Hudson Westbrook painted you pretty. I'm Bosch. On the way, some great songs by Carrie Underwood, Luke Bryan, and Joe Nichols is next with Gimme That Girl.
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2: Fox News, I'm Ted Linder. President Trump continuing to warn Iran and now says this is their last chance. Negotiations underway between the U.S. and Tehran as the Pentagon pauses strikes.
3: President Trump says he called off another round of airstrikes against Iran last night after Arab leaders called him and requested he do so. President Trump says the blockade of Iranian ports will remain and will not be lifted.
2: Fox's Lucas Tomlinson. Thousands of people in Washington State evacuating as crews struggle to contain the wildfires inching closer to their communities.
4: 70,000 people in and around Spokane, Washington are out of their homes as wildfires destroy hundreds of structures in a 12.5-square-mile area. Officials announcing that over 700 structures have been destroyed.
2: Fox's Sarah Allegra. In tonight's Powerball jackpot, we're at $748 million, making it the largest jackpot so far this year. If you win and go for a single cash payout, you'd get $325 million. 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

0: That's Morgan Wallen with Don't We. I'm Bosch. On the way, some great songs by John Morgan, Ella Langley, and Jason Aldean is next with Dirt Road Anthem.
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day, Potts Farm was a place to go. Load a truck up, hit the dirt road. Jumped the barbed wire, spread the word. Light the bonfire and call the girls. King and the Can and the Marlboro Man. Jack and Jim were a few good men. 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

0: John Morgan, kid myself. I'm Bosch. Parmalee's coming up next. So this was on socials recently. The question is, what are men's habits you discovered only after getting a boyfriend or a husband? Again, what are men's habits you discovered only after getting a boyfriend or a husband? Here's some of the responses. They'll wear the same 5 shirts for the next 20 years. The way men take off their t-shirts by pulling them over their heads by the neck. The noises. How fast they eat. And finally, when you ask him what he's thinking and he says nothing, he isn't hiding something. He generally has nothing on his mind. Okay, guilty on all these charges.
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1: Jacob Hackworth, what took you so long? I'm Bosch, keeping you company on this Monday night. Coming up, Tyler Hubbard, Thomas Rhett, and Taylor Swift is next with I Knew It, I Knew You.
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4: Fox News, I'm Sue Guzman. President Trump is warning Iran it's their last chance. Negotiations underway between the U.S. and Tehran as the Pentagon is pausing strikes.
5: President Trump says he called off another round of airstrikes against Iran last night after Arab leaders called him and requested he do so. President Trump says the blockade of Iranian ports will remain and will not be lifted.
4: Fox's Lucas Tomlinson. President Trump lashing out at the top prosecutor in D.C. over her decision to dismiss charges against an accused reflecting pole vandal.
6: And I was disappointed with Jeanine Pirro, really disappointed with Jeanine Pirro. She folded like an umbrella.
4: Prosecutors say the Interior Department was slow to provide evidence that showed peeling to the reflecting pole sealant, and that was likely botched by a contractor, not an act of vandalism. 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

Kenny Chesney, that is Carry On. It's Pickle Jar up all night. How's it going? It's Scott checking in. Brand new Morgan Wallen, Been By You, is less than 10 minutes.

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0: Bailey Zimmerman. That is Chevy Silverado. I am so proud of him of taking ownership. Listen, mistakes were made. He knew he'd made mistakes. He knew he needed to really work on himself. And I know it's sad when you have to cancel shows, especially going over into the UK, where he's extremely popular over there. But knowing you need to work on yourself and get yourself back in a healthy spot, that goes to show a lot of character. So it was probably an extremely difficult position, but I am glad he's in the process of healing so he can move forward.
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0: Ella Langley Morgan Wallen can't love you anymore. She is going to be partnering with Shiner Beer and having a limited run brew called Shiner Dandelion Honey. Of course, inspired by the album Dandelion, you get it. It's going to launch this month, August 13th. And in fact, there was a nugget that was dropped in the Choosing Texas video. There's actually a box of the Shiner brand beer in the music video. None of us saw it. And if you did see it, it didn't soak in. But yeah, now we know.
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2: News. I'm Ted Linder. Thousands of people in Washington evacuating as crews struggle to contain the wildfires inching closer to their communities.
3: 70,000 people in and around Spokane, Washington are out of their homes as wildfires destroy hundreds of structures in a 12.5 square mile area. Officials announcing that over 700 structures have been destroyed.
2: Fox's Sarah Legre. And President Trump continues to warn Iran and now says this is

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Josh Ross, that single again. It's Pickle Jar up all night. Brand new Tyler Hubbard is on the way. Carrie Underwood here in a second. And Tay-Tay Swiftie, I knew it, I knew you, as she rolls into the top 10 this

0: 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This is the real Nashville news.
1: Wow.
0: Midnights never look this bright. It's Pickle Jar up all night. The night is young, and so are the hits.

0: I've always been a big fan of Tyler Hubbard. Love his songwriting and obviously the voice of Florida Georgia Line. He's going to be a busy guy next month. He is the opener for the Dan and Shay Tour. The Young Tour kicks off in September, lasts all the way through mid-November.
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Pickle jar up all night. If you're trying to find Ms. Megan Maroney, she will be in California this week as she's doing her Cloud 9 tour. Wednesday in Sacramento and Friday in Los Angeles. Here she is now. It's Beautiful Things. It's Pickle Jar Up All Night.

The best music, straight talk with artists, and all the Nashville news. It's Pickle Jar Up All Night. You bring the coffee, we'll bring the country. Who needs sleep when you got bangers this good?

0: Lucas Leon. That is called Fall in Love Someday. It's Pickle Jar Up All Night. Garth Brooks, the big man, Blame It All on My Roots tour is going to land in Chicago now. Allstate Arena, Friday, September the 11th, Saturday, September 12th. Tickets go on sale this coming Friday. Now, the reason why, you know he's going to add two more shows. This has kind of been what's been going on. They added two more shows in Denver because they had more than 500,000 people in the Ticketmaster queue. That is just pretty much unheard of. So, yeah, he's got four shows in Denver, four shows in Indianapolis. So if you're going to think you might see him in Chicago, just know there'll be more shows.
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I don't know how he does it, but he just creates that earworm that just sticks. I love it. Shaboozy, that's Cowgirl. He is getting ready to hit the road next month on the Outlaws Never Die tour, which pretty much looks like, if I looked at the schedule right, he's just pretty much playing every day in a different place. It looks like this is a jam tour for about

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0: 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I'm feeling froggy. 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
2: News. I'm Sue Guzman, a man arrested in connection with one of the devastating wildfires near Spokane, Washington. Spokane County Sheriff's spokesman John Noel on the arson arrest of 37-year-old Aaron Farinacci.
3: We believe it was matches or a lighter when he was detained in the early stages of the fire. He was found to be in possession of some waterproof matches and a butane lighter.
2: It's being held on $1 million bond. More than 700 structures have been destroyed. Nationwide outbreak of cyclosporus turned deadly. Fox's Jack Callahan.
4: Two people in Michigan have died, becoming the first known victims of the outbreak, which has afflicted people in 47 states. The Michigan Department of Health and Human Services said both patients had underlying health conditions that may have been worsened by the intestinal illness and dehydration.
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16: 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It's Nia Su, and it's time to take the quiz.
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0: Holmes. That is Be By You. It's Pickle Jar Up All Night. It's Scott checking in. Thank you so much for hanging around with me. Brantley Gilbert's on the way. Jason Aldean. And literally, I am not a girl dad. I have two boys. This makes me want to have a girl. Do I want to have another baby? No. Well, I don't have it. My wife does. But still, that's still a I'll just live my life through cold swim.
1: My

0: That is Brantley Gilbert. Got a brand new album out a couple weeks ago called Sins of the Father. 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Real American Tour. John Morgan will be opening, and that starts in September, lasts all the way through the middle of November.
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a ranch hand in a pinch, man. Hotter than the red on the cattle brand. Cause she's a gold digger with a quick trigger. A cast iron skillet swinging lid flipper.

Want my horse back. He's done it again, man. That song is so addictive, and you catch yourself singing it now. Cody Johnson, that's Horseback, letting that music roll. It's Jordan Davis. It's Turn This Truck Around on Pickle Jar.

0: So I can definitely understand when someone thinks they've found an animal that is passed on. And so there was a guy that brought a dead cat to a local animal clinic, and they washed all the mud off the body to turn out it wasn't a dead cat. It was actually a dog puppet. They've had an employee at the clinic also said someone had brought in what they thought was an injured crow. It turned out to be a black bag. And then they had an injured bird, ended up being a blonde wig. Who's drinking going out and looking for animals?
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0: Anybody want to lay bets down where Morgan Wallen is? Okay, their bets are going that he's in the studio, or he's on a beach somewhere, no one knows where he is, or he's spending some time with his boy. Here's what I think. He's spending time with his boy on a beach somewhere, and that phone is turned off. He just wrapped up his tour over the weekend, and I guarantee you no one's going to be able to find him for quite a while.
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Lee Bryce, that has killed the man. I had some friends that went to the Country Music Hall of Fame and saw the Kenny Chesney exhibit and said it was really cool to see all the things people had kept. I guess when you start realizing that your career is big and you will eventually end up in a place like that, they had

up in a place like that. They had so many things. And the first weekend, they had a bus parked out front from the American Kids video. But this thing is in there for the next year. So if and when you

country girl called mine. And boy, let me tell you, she was the prettiest thing I'd ever seen in a pair of boots. Well, she walked right up to me, handed me a beer, gave me a look like, let's get out of here.

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3: Fox News, I'm Ted Lindner. President Trump continues to warn Iran and now says this is their last chance. Negotiations are underway between the U.S. and Tehran as the Pentagon pauses strikes.
4: President Trump says he called off another round of airstrikes against Iran last night after Arab leaders called him and requested he do so. President Trump says the blockade of Iranian ports will remain and will not be lifted.
3: That's Fox's Lucas Tomlinson. And the Spokane County Sheriff's Office in Washington have announced they've arrested a 37-year-old suspect named Aaron Farnacci, who allegedly was involved with starting a fire that has now burned thousands of acres and hundreds of homes. Spokane, Washington County Sheriff John Knowles.
5: A citizen, very good citizen, noticed a male standing on the side of the road looking into the trees as he was going to pick somebody up. About 10 minutes later, as he was coming back through the area, he noticed the male was bending down near some grass.
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It's Pickle Jar up all night. How you doing? It's Scott. Thank you so much for hanging around. Cole Wetzel's new one on the way. Russell Dickerson here in a second. Brand new Chris Young. I didn't come here to leave less than 10 minutes away. Right now, it's Alexandra Kay on Pickle.

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0: Blake Shelton, that is Stay Country or Die Tryin'. It's Pickle Jar up all night. When Stella Lefty started dating Vincent Mason, she tried to create different reasons on why it wouldn't work. And then she realized, let's just kind of lean into it and see what happens.
1: We immediately, when we like started hanging out, it felt like we had been friends for such a long time, which I think was like the basis of everything. Like we were just truly like friends. And so I think it like took me off guard because I had never been in a relationship or like had anything with someone where it felt so like we were just like buddies, but also like, you know, I wanted to like make out with him. So it was this weird thing where I was like, I don't know what's happening. I feel like the whole song is just this push and pull of like, should I, shouldn't I? And so I feel like in the chorus, it's like, well, this is the part where I would normally like run away from this, but I'm just gonna say it's fine because I think you're like actually one of the good ones.

was done for. Max McNown, that is done for. It's Pickle Jar up all night. Now, if I was ever going to rob anybody, this is what would happen to me. So two robbers were wearing ski masks, forced their way into a bank. Now, this all happened in France, by the way. They showed the knife to the employees, and the employees were like,

0: Well, that's great, but we can't open any of the safes. So the robbers left with $23. That's what would happen to me.
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1: Jacob Hackworth, what took you so long? It's Pickle Jar Up All Night. An Italian study. Now keep this in mind. An Italian study found that pasta doesn't make you fat. Seems like every week they say something different. They reevaluated and said, listen, it's pasta. It's not making you fat. So this holds out hope for my continued relationship I have with Flaming Hot Cheetos.
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Boozy, that is bar song. It's Pickle Jar up all night. If you haven't heard the new Dylan Scott, oh, listen to this song. Especially if you got a kid going away to college or got a kid moving away. It's Dear Big City. It's on Pickle Jar up all night.

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2: News. I'm Sue Guzman. President Trump with a final ultimatum Monday to Iran, saying they need to reach a deal or else face severe military consequences. Meanwhile, the president lashed out against oil companies after they announced record-setting quarter profits last week.
3: When you look at one company where they made 12 times what they made the year before, they ought to give some of that back to the public. And they better cut the retail price.
2: Lawmakers have proposed new taxes to the windfall profits oil companies have made, something oil companies have criticized. Nationwide outbreak of Siglosporia has turned deadly.
4: Two people in Michigan have died, becoming the first known victims of the outbreak, which has afflicted people in 47 states. The Michigan Department of Health and Human Services said both patients had underlying health conditions that may have been worsened by the intestinal illness and dehydration.
2: Fox's Jack Callahan. 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

heard a couple friends of mine discussing pumpkin spice over the weekend. 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It's like, it is way too early to be discussing pumpkin spice anything. 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
1: Good.
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0: Kenny Chesney, Beer in Mexico. We were talking about pumpkin spice, what, now 10 minutes ago. And boy, did you guys really get a little twisted up about that. Listen, here's the thing. Kenny Chesney's not drinking pumpkin spice in Mexico. He's having beer. You know why? Because it's still summertime. Don't force fall on me. I'm not ready. And there are a lot of other people that feel the exact same way I do.
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0: Megan Maroney, that is Beautiful Things. It's Pickle Jar up all night. I saw this headline, and I didn't think it was real. CNN shows just how out of touch they are by claiming people don't know who Ella Langley is. CNN said this. They don't know who Ella Langley is. What planet are you living on?
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1: George Burge, Luke Bryan, that is Ride, Ride, Ride. It's Pickle Jar Up All Night. 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Let me go ahead and add something to that. Kids don't come with an instruction manual. You're winging it for the first 18 years, and the rest of it is just here and there.
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2: News. I'm Ted Linder. Thousands of people in Washington are evacuating as crews struggle to contain the wildfires inching closer to their communities.
0: 70,000 people in and around Spokane, Washington are out of their homes as wildfires destroy hundreds of structures in a 12.5-square-mile area. Officials announcing that over 700 structures have been destroyed.
2: That's Fox's Sarah Allegra. President Trump continues to warn Iran, announces this is their last chance. Negotiations are underway between the U.S. and Tehran as the Pentagon pauses strikes.
3: President Trump says he called off another round of airstrikes against Iran last night after Arab leaders called him and requested he do so. President Trump says the blockade of Iranian ports will remain and will not be lifted.
2: Fox's Lucas Tomlinson. A no winner in Monday night's Powerball jackpot means the jackpot jumps to at least $786 million for Wednesday night, the largest jackpot so far this year. 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
1: We are Northwest Tennessee's Froggy.

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I still can't get over the CNN article saying that most people don't know who Ella Langley is. I mean, what rock do you live under? Because on this rock that's hurling through this universe, this girl is pretty much everything right now.

0: That is MacArthur. That's Hardy, Eric Church, Morgan Wallen, and Tim McGraw. You can't have a song like that and not have an interesting backstory to it. So where did the name come from?
1: This entire song really stands on the shoulders of Jamison Rogers, because he had just this structure. We changed it into this like generational thing where, you know, we each verse was a different generation and all that. But Jamison brought in this thing, and it was like, my name's John MacArthur and I drive a John Deere. That was the original first line. And it was more, his idea was more about just a single farmer. But all that being said, the idea 100% came from Jamison Rogers, and he has a buddy named John MacArthur. So Jamison's going to owe all of his royalties to that guy one day.
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Zach Top, that's I Never Lie. It's Pickle Jar up all night. I had a coworker use the phrase back in the day. All right. So if you're using that phrase back in the day, how far are you going back? Because when someone says back in the day and they just mean like the early 2000s, that's not back in the day. I mean, you can go back into the 80s. That's back in the day. Believe it or not, that's like

0: Snake Smith, that is bulletproof. So in the wake of the divorce, Jelly Roll and, well, hell, Bunny Roll, they're trying to stab each other's way. Now, she has been in talks to get her own reality television series. She's been taking multiple meetings in California. She says she's going to shoot the whole thing in Nashville. So I don't know. Look at each other's social media. Look at Jelly Roll's socials compared to her. She is living the life of a, well, let's... a college sorority girl, and Jelly's just like, I'm happy the tour's over and I'll be on a beach somewhere.
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0: Parker McCollum, that is killing me. Of course, his wife Hallie had their second son, rocker Tommy Light McCollum, 8 pounds, 7 ounces, and Mama and Big Brother are doing well. Now, one of the things when we talked to Parker before the baby was born, said, what is the one thing that Major is going to have trouble with? He's going to have trouble sharing the spotlight, because most kids don't share the spotlight. When the little one shows up, you get a little brother, a little sister, and you have to share. Yeah, that turns out to be not fun.
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1: It's Pickle Jar up all night. 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And I'll meet you back here tomorrow. It's Jackson Dean and Make a Liar on Pickle Jar up all night. Have a great day.

0: 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I'm feeling froggy. 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
2: News. I'm Sue Guzman. An arrest made in one of the devastating wildfires near Spokane, Washington. Spokane County Sheriff spokesman John Noel on the arson arrest of 37-year-old Aaron Farinacci.
3: We believe it was matches or a lighter when he was detained in the early stages of the fire. He was found in to be in possession of some waterproof matches and a butane lighter.
2: It's being held in $1 million bond. President Trump lashing out at the top prosecutor in D.C. over her decision to drop charges against an accused reflecting pool vandal.
4: And I was disappointed with Jeanine Pirro, really disappointed with Jeanine Pirro. She folded like an umbrella.
2: When asked yesterday, the president would not say whether or not he plans to fire his longtime ally. 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
1: Hudson Westbrook, that has painted you pretty. He has a certain rule about songs he performs.
2: Yeah, I think it's, I don't know. I can't sing words every night that I didn't write, you know, and feel something. Like, if I'm going to play it in front of, hopefully, you know, 20,000 people, 30,000 people one day, then, like, I want it to be something I went through, you know, and I want them to look at me and be like, okay, that's Hudson. Like, this is something he went through, or this is something that he, like, if I'm writing it, it feels more me. And so I think I've written on every single song I've put out so far, and so I think it's important. I don't know, I just hear people talking in public and take those titles into the rooms and we end up writing them. I don't know, I feel like the artist is where a song really takes a route and you create a brand.
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0: So there was a study that said that sleepwalkers often feel no pain when they injure themselves. I have a friend that claims, okay, she didn't take any Ambien. She had no idea she was asleep, although she ordered about $13,000 worth of furniture online. She doesn't remember it. She said she had to have done it on her phone. She might have been scrolling, but she would have never known about it if the company wouldn't have called the next day and said, just confirming the delivery information. And it took a couple of weeks to get that to come off and get a refund and be able to convince the proper people that she really didn't need it. And it was a sleep thing. So now she goes to the doctor and takes care of that to make sure she doesn't end up buying a car or something.
1: We are Northwest Tennessee's Froggy.
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0: Zach Top will be taking the Cold Beer and Country Music Tour through Canada this weekend. And, of course, that tour continues all the way through the end of October. And don't forget, he's got two new songs that come out this month, too.
1: Here's the deal. 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And the tax code is complex and unforgiving. 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
2: News. I'm CJ Popple. Most of the polls open soon for in-person voting in the Michigan primary.
3: The highly watched race between Abdul El-Sayed and Representative Haley Stevens pits an establishment Democrat against a progressive challenger. Sayed wants Medicare for all. He's also been more outspoken on Gaza. Stevens, however, is the more moderate of the two.
2: Fox's Alex Hogan in D.C. Four other states are also holding primaries today. Iran's military is not getting the message of diplomacy from President Trump.
4: The IRGC is continuing attacks in the Gulf. Overnight, at least one cargo ship was hit with an unknown projectile, according to maritime tracking groups. This was near the Strait of Hormuz.
2: Fox's Trey Yanks. Denver set a new daily high temperature record of 102 degrees on Monday, snapping a 148-year-old record. 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
10: 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She's a great cook and seamstress, not me. I love public speaking and she'd rather die. 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
1: We are Northwest Tennessee's Froggy.

Megan Maroney, that is Beautiful Things. How about this? Taylor Swift's I Knew It, I Knew You. King Chesney here in a second. Riley Green puts me in such a great mood. This song just has got Toby all over it.

0: Tay Swifty, I knew it. I knew you. I just wanted to go see how many followers she had on Instagram, because I haven't looked in a while. 273 million followers. You heard that correctly. 273 million followers. That is insane.
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0: Jelly Roll, that is hands up. He made an announcement over the weekend that he's going to take a year, maybe two, off from touring and just kind of focus on him and heal. So between, you know, Jelly Roll and, you know, Bunny Roll, she is living her life like a sorority girl. They also said she's working on a reality show to follow her around. Said it wants to shoot all that in Nashville. But, man, she is seriously living a pretty wild life right now. I don't know if that's good or bad. Now, here's the thing. She's not a mom. She doesn't have anybody to really answer to, and so she can do whatever she wants. I mean, obviously, she's an adult, but when you start looking at who is spending time to become a better person, Jelly Roll, or who is seeing how many keg stands she can do, which is, you know, Bunny Roll. And I know that's not her name. I just say it like that.
1: Jerry, I hear you're still whistling.
2: You bet, Tony.
1: That's singing in the rain. You know, you're pretty good.
2: Well, thanks, Tony. I have a lot of people tell me they hear me whistling on the radio.
1: And a lot of those folks come into Jerry Ward Autoplex.
2: You're right. They love to buy cars and trucks. And they like our sales and finance folks, too.
1: How about you do another tune?
2: Okay. This is a tough one.
1: Jerry, I love that song.
2: Me, too. I learned it in church.
1: Y'all go to church on Sunday and come see Jerry on

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0: Jacob Hackworth, what took you so long? I got to give Morgan Wallen some credit. He donated nearly $39,000 worth of musical instruments to Legacy High School in North Las Vegas. Somebody wrote him and just asked him, hey, our school could really use some help, and we would really love to know if you could help us out. Never even blinked, just said, what do you need? And they took care of it. This is why Morgan Wallen gets shorted, because he does nice things like this and no one ever says anything. That's the reason why I was telling people. I want people to know the guy does good things.
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2: I'm Gianna Gelosi. It is primary day in five states, but all eyes are on Michigan's Senate primary, where it's a battle of the blue.
3: The highly washed race between Abdul El-Sayed and Representative Haley Stevens pits an establishment Democrat against a progressive challenger. Sayed wants Medicare for all. He's also been more outspoken on Gaza. Stevens, however, is the more moderate of the two.
2: That's Fox's Alex Hogan. President Trump telling Iran it's their last chance to make a deal before the U.S. carries out a far more punishing military operation. Meantime,
4: a cargo ship off the coast of Oman was hit with an unknown projectile, according to maritime tracking groups. The incident comes as the U.S. naval blockade remains in effect. President Trump posted to True Social on Monday, saying, in part, nothing gets through to Iran unless we want it to.
2: That's Fox's Trey Yingst. 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
5: Ribbit.

Kane Brown, that is Woman. Good morning. It's Scott Gaines. Happy Tuesday. Ella Langley's latest Love and Life Again is on the way. And Sam Hunt gets us started. It's out. So-

0: Ella Langley, that is Love and Life Again. So we got a chance to catch up with Ella and Miranda Lambert. It's been a little bit ago, but one of the questions that I asked her was there a vision board? Now, let me tell you why, because I'm a very visual person. I can relate to pictures, I guess, better than the written word, probably because I'm not that bright and I can't read. Ella's answer is perfect.
1: We have made plenty of vision boards.
2: So many.
1: I actually... Our creative director, Kaylee, over here, makes all of our vision boards. And we've worked, I told her the title for the record, and immediately she starts making a vision board. And we had the colors mapped out. And I would say groovy, fun, country, soulful, grassy. Take that any way you want. country night, back road, windows down. I can keep going.
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5: This is the Sports 731 Network Sports Update. Monday in the majors, Cards defeated the Yankees 13-7. Alec Burleson, 3 home runs and 6 RBIs for the Redbirds. Pirates over the Brew Crew, 4-3. Cubs down the Dodgers, 10-5. Cardinals and Yankees play game 2 of their 3-game set tonight, 6:05 at Yankee Stadium in the Bronx. Hunter Dobbins, who's 2-1 on the season, will start for the Redbirds, while former Loretto High School pitcher Ryan Weathers, who's 4-7, will start for the Bronx Bombers. Other games of interest in the majors today have the Dodgers at the Cubs, the A's at Cincinnati, Miami at Atlanta, and Pittsburgh at Milwaukee. The Cardinals made several transactions before the trade deadline yesterday afternoon. Redbirds acquired pitcher Caleb Ferguson from the Reds for cash considerations. St. Louis also traded pitchers Dustin May and JoJo Romero to the Brewers for outfield prospects Alexander Fios and Josiah Rack.

0: Barksdale. Outfielder Lars Nootmaar was sent to the Arizona Diamondbacks for pitchers Daniel Egan and Sando Santana. The NFL preseason kicks off on Thursday night with the annual Hall of Fame game in Canton, Ohio, featuring the Carolina Panthers and the Arizona Cardinals. NBC has the game starting at 7. Tennessee Titans' first preseason game is set for Thursday night, August 13th, against the San Francisco 49ers, 8 o'clock from Santa Clara, California. The Nashville Soccer Club will welcome Club Leon from Mexico for a Leagues Cup match Wednesday night at 7:30 at Guiotas Park in the Music City. Friday's high school football scrimmages has Union City playing at McNairy County, along with Dyer County and other teams. Obion Central will be at Humboldt, South Fulton at Huntingdon, Lake County at Brewston Central, Crockett County playing Westview at UT Martin, Gibson County will be at Greenfield, Dyersburg at Milan, Hall's at McNairy Central, Bartlett at South Gibson, and Lexington playing McKenzie at Bethel University. Monday in the WNBA, Las Vegas downed Atlanta 109-97, New York down Seattle 95-83, and Phoenix over Chicago 106-101. Tonight in the WNBA, Toronto will be at Golden State. PGA Tour make a stop at the Sedgefield Country Club in Greensboro, North Carolina this week for the Wyndham Championship. It begins on Thursday. Cameron Young is the defending champion. I'm Robin Francis on the Sports 731 Network.
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0: brand new Morgan Wallen. That's called Ben by now. So very rarely do we ever get to catch up with him and ask questions. What is that song about?
1: I think it's just a song where you're looking at your partner for a while, and you just don't really see it progressing any further, and you just start noticing things, you know, that lets you know that. And it's a little bit of a bittersweet feeling song. You know, the music feels a little happy, but the message is overwhelmingly sad, which is something that's kind of a go-to for me.
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9: Kenton area weather, sunny today with a high of 88 and a northeast wind at 5 in the afternoon. Mostly clear tonight with a low of 68 and a calm wind. Sunshine for Wednesday with a high 90 and a calm wind expected. Wednesday night mostly clear with a low of 68. Sunny on Thursday, the high 92. Friday partly sunny, a 30% chance for rain with a high of 90.
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0: Well, they said an Italian study, so keep that in mind. An Italian study found that pasta doesn't make you fat. 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
1: Hey, when was the last time you talked to your doctor about poop?
2: Seriously?
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1: So talk to your doctor, because Lynn says could help you get ahead of it. 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
1: This is a Forever Communications News Update. Circuit Judge Brent Bradbury has been assigned to oversee the cases involving three former City of Martin officials who are accused of financial misconduct. Circuit Judge Jeff Parham recused himself from hearing the cases due to a conflict of interest. Former Martin Mayor Randy Brundage, his daughter, former city custodian Natalie Brundage, and former Community Development Director Brad Thompson were charged after an investigation by the Tennessee Comptroller's Office into financial misconduct within the City of Martin. The cases are scheduled for a status hearing in Weakley County Circuit Court on August 19th. The three are free on $25,000 bonds. Union City City Council will meet in the regularly scheduled time this evening at 5:30 at the Municipal Building Courtroom. The council will have second and final readings to amend zone statuses for three properties. Under new business, the council will consider an appointment to the Union City Energy Authority Power Board. The meeting is open to the public. The Tennessee Wildlife Resources Agency is seeking fields to lease for the upcoming 2026 dove hunting season. The first segment of the dove season opens at noon on Tuesday, September 1st. Landowners can earn up to $4,200 providing a dove field for public hunting. These fields must be available for a minimum of three priority hunt dates in September. Anyone interested in leasing a dove field to the TWRA should contact their regional office between the hours of 8 and 4:30. Registration day schedules for the 2026 school year for all three Union City schools will be Thursday. At the Union City Elementary, Kindergarten, 2nd grade, and 4th grade will register from 8 a.m. till 11:30 a.m. Pre-K, 1st grade, and 3rd grade will register from 11:30 a.m. to 3 p.m. At the middle school, 7th grade registration is from 8 to 10 a.m. 6th grade and 8th grade registration is from 10 a.m. to 11 a.m. 5th grade registration is from 1 to 3 p.m. At Union City High School on Thursday, freshmen will meet in the auditorium at 8 a.m. and go through an abbreviated schedule until 2 p.m. Sophomores will meet from 8 till 9 a.m. at the Union City High School Gymnasium, with juniors meeting from 9 to 10 a.m. in the gym. Senior girls will meet at 10 a.m. in the gym, with senior boys meeting at 11 a.m. also in the gym. First day of classes for all Union City students is set for Monday, August 10th. Obion County Schools recently announced the appointment of Jamie Johnson as the district's new communications director. Johnson brings a unique combination of communications, marketing, and educational experience to the role. Johnson has spent the past 10 years serving as an educational assistant at Lake Road School. In her new role, Johnson will oversee the district's communication efforts, including community engagement, social media, website management, public relations, and sharing the many accomplishments of students and staff across the Obion County Schools District. This has been a Forever

0: A communications news update.
1: News. I'm CJ Papa. It's primary day in Michigan. Abdul El-Sayed is the progressive who has the backing of the Democratic Socialists of America. He wants to abolish ICE, cut off USAID to Israel, and has made Medicare for All one of his signature issues.
2: Fox's Garrett Tenney in Detroit. El-Sayed faces Congresswoman Helly Stevens, who says she has a better chance to defeat Republican Mike Rogers for the Senate seat in November. Two dead in Michigan from the cyclosporiasis outbreak.
3: Officials say both people had underlying health conditions that may have been impacted by the parasite.
2: Fox's Ashley Strohmeyer, Iran, targets shipping again in the Strait of Hormuz.
3: One person was reported missing after an unknown projectile hit a Liberia-flagged ship in the Strait.
2: That's Fox's Aisha Hosni at the White House. 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
3: Kenton area weather, sunny today with a high of 88 and a northeast wind at 5 in the afternoon. Mostly clear tonight with a low of 68 and a calm wind. Sunshine for Wednesday with a high 90 and a calm wind expected. Wednesday night, mostly clear with a low of 68. Sunny on Thursday, the high 92. Friday, partly sunny, a 30% chance for rain with a high of 90.
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Kenny Chesney, that is Carry On. Happy Tuesday, it's Scott Gaines. Tyler Hubbard is going to open for Dan and Shay on the entire tour. Now, if you want to see a good, solid show, catch a Tyler Hubbard show. Dancing in the Country is on. Good morning.

0: I don't know how Boosie does it, man. Every time he finds a song that just sticks in your head, and that one definitely does. Brand new Shaboozy, that's called Cowgirl. If I were going to rob something, which, by the way, I'm not going to. First off, it's just not me. Second, I am way too lazy to try to figure something like that out. Two robbers were wearing ski masks. They forced their way into a bank. Now, this happened in France. They showed the knife to the employees, but all the employees just kind of looked at him like, we can't open the safes. The robbers left with $22. That's exactly what would happen to me if I tried a life of crime.
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2: This is the Sports 731 Network Sports Update. Monday in the majors, Cards defeated the Yankees 13-7. Alec Burleson, 3 home runs and 6 RBIs for the Redbirds. Pirates over the Brew Crew, 4-3. Cubs down the Dodgers, 10-5. Cardinals and Yankees play game 2 of their 3-game set tonight, 6:05 at Yankee Stadium in the Bronx. Hunter Dobbins, who's 2-1 on the season, will start for the Redbirds, while former Loretto High School pitcher Ryan Weathers, who's 4-7, will start for the Bronx Bombers. Other games of interest in the majors today have the Dodgers at the Cubs, the A's at Cincinnati, Miami at Atlanta, and Pittsburgh at Milwaukee. The Cardinals made several transactions before the trade deadline yesterday afternoon. Redbirds acquired pitcher Caleb Ferguson from the Reds for cash considerations. St. Louis also traded pitchers Dustin May and Jojo Romero to the Brewers for outfield prospects Alexander Fios and Josiah Ragsdale. Outfielder Lars Nootmaar was sent to the Arizona Diamondbacks for pitchers Daniel Egan and Sando Santana. The NFL preseason kicks off on Thursday night with the annual Hall of Fame game in Canton, Ohio, featuring the Carolina Panthers and the Arizona Cardinals. NBC has the game starting at 7. Tennessee Titans' first preseason game is set for Thursday night, August 13th, against the San Francisco 49ers, 8 o'clock from Santa Clara, California. The Nashville Soccer Club will welcome Club Leon from Mexico for a Leagues Cup match Wednesday night at 7:30 at Guiotas Park in the Music City. Friday's high school football scrimmages has Union City playing at McNairy County, along with Dyer County and other teams. Obion Central will be at Humboldt, South Fulton at Huntingdon, Lake County at Brewston Central, Crockett County playing Westview at UT Martin, Gibson County will be at Greenfield, Dyersburg at Milan, Hall's at McNairy Central, Bartlett at South Gibson, and Lexington playing McKenzie at Bethel University. Monday in the WNBA, Las Vegas downed Atlanta 109-97, New York down Seattle 95-83, and Phoenix over Chicago 106-101. Tonight in the WNBA, Toronto will be at Golden State. PGA Tour make a stop at the Sedgefield Country Club in Greensboro, North Carolina this week for the Wyndham Championship. It begins on Thursday. Cameron Young is the defending champion. I'm Robin Francis on the Sports 731 Network.
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0: Stop at the Sedgefield Country Club in Greensboro, North Carolina this week for the Wyndham Championship. It begins on Thursday. Cameron Young is the defending champion. I'm Robin Francis on the Sports 731 Network.
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1: I had somebody over the weekend say the phrase back in the day. Now, she's younger than I am. And I was like, okay, wait. You're younger than I am. What do you mean by back in the day? And she's like, oh, like the 1900s, like the 90s. And I looked at her and I was kind of mad for a second. I was like, are you serious? And then I got to thinking about it. I guess she is serious because that would have been 30 something years ago, depending on your age. And yeah, I need to go sit down.
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3: Kenton area weather, sunny today with a high of 88 and a northeast wind at 5 in the afternoon. Mostly clear tonight with a low of 68 and a calm wind. Sunshine for Wednesday with a high 90 and a calm wind expected. Wednesday night mostly clear with a low of 68. Sunny on Thursday, the high 92. Friday partly sunny, a 30% chance for rain with a high of 90.
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0: Made it to the end of a Tuesday. Well, at least for me and my show. I hope you have the very best day possible. Here's what I would like for you to do. Make somebody's day. Smile at somebody. Buy somebody's coffee. Buy somebody's lunch. Let's put some good out in the world and do something nice. Just do something nice. Don't do it for accolades. Do it to make yourself feel good. Because when you do nice things, it does come back to you. I firmly, firmly believe that. Have a fantastic day. I will meet you back here tomorrow.
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2: This is a Forever Communications News Update. Circuit Judge Brent Bradbury has been assigned to oversee the cases involving three former City of Martin officials who are accused of financial misconduct. Circuit Judge Jeff Parham recused himself from hearing the cases due to a conflict of interest. Former Martin Mayor Randy Brundage, his daughter, former city custodian Natalie Brundage, and former Community Development Director Brad Thompson were charged after an investigation by the Tennessee Comptroller's Office into financial misconduct within the City of Martin. The cases are scheduled for a status hearing in Weakley County Circuit Court on August 19th. The three are free on $25,000 bonds. Union City City Council will meet in the regularly scheduled time this evening at 5:30 at the Municipal Building Courtroom. The council will have second and final readings to amend zone statuses for three properties. Under new business, the council will consider an appointment to the Union City Energy Authority Power Board. The meeting is open to the public. The Tennessee Wildlife Resources Agency is seeking fields to lease for the upcoming 2026 dove hunting season. The first segment of the dove season opens at noon on Tuesday, September 1st. Landowners can earn up to $4,200 providing a dove field for public hunting. These fields must be available for a minimum of three priority hunt dates in September. Anyone interested in leasing a dove field to the TWRA should contact their regional office between the hours of 8 and 4:30. Registration day schedules for the 2026 school year for all three Union City schools will be Thursday. At the Union City Elementary, Kindergarten, 2nd grade, and 4th grade will register from 8 a.m. till 11:30 a.m. Pre-K, 1st grade, and 3rd grade will register from 11:30 a.m. to 3 p.m. At the middle school, 7th grade registration is from 8 to 10 a.m. 6th grade and 8th grade registration is from 10 a.m. to 11 a.m. 5th grade registration is from 1 to 3 p.m. At Union City High School on Thursday, freshmen will meet in the auditorium at 8 a.m. and go through an abbreviated schedule until 2 p.m. Sophomores will meet from 8 till 9 a.m. at the Union City High School gymnasium, with juniors meeting from 9 to 10 a.m. in the gym. Senior girls will meet at 10 a.m. in the gym, with senior boys meeting at 11 a.m. also in the gym. First day of classes for all Union City students is set for Monday, August 10th. Obion County Schools recently announced the appointment of Jamie Johnson as the district's new communications director. Johnson brings a unique combination of communications, marketing, and educational experience to the role. Johnson has spent the past 10 years serving as an educational assistant at Lake Road School. In her new role, Johnson will oversee the district's communication efforts, including community engagement, social media, website management, public relations, and sharing the many accomplishments of students and staff across the Obion County Schools District. This has been a Forever Communications News Update.
3: I'm Therese Crowley. Last chance to make a deal before decapitation. President Trump also said he wanted the Strait of Hormuz open today.
4: Different messages coming out of Washington and Tehran this morning. The president says the U.S. is in talks with Iran. Iran is saying no such thing is happening. In fact, it's in talks with Oman to not only take over full control of the Strait of Hormuz, to figure out how to reopen it. The president says Iran is facing its last chance.
5: This is not something that, if it doesn't happen, this is a last chance.
3: Fox's Aisha Hosni with the president at the White House. Oil prices back to $77 a barrel today. Primary day in five states. Missouri gets to vote on ending the state income tax and cutting property and local taxes. 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
3: 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My sister is short, I'm tall. She has curly hair, mine is straight. She's a great cook and seamstress, not me. I love public speaking and she'd rather die. 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These differences led to grief, wars, jealousy, and even murder. 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
1: Kenton area weather, sunny today with a high of 88 and a northeast wind at 5 in the afternoon. Mostly clear tonight with a low of 68 and a calm wind. Sunshine for Wednesday with a high 90 and a calm wind expected. Wednesday night mostly clear with a low of 68. Sunny on Thursday, the high 92. Friday partly sunny, a 30% chance for rain with a high of 90.
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was just 5 years old when he got his very first guitar. 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
7: This is the Sports 731 Network Sports Update. Monday in the majors, Cards defeated the Yankees 13-7. Alec Burleson, 3 home runs and 6 RBIs for the Redbirds. Pirates over the Brew Crew, 4-3. Cubs down the Dodgers, 10-5. Cardinals and Yankees play game 2 of their 3-game set tonight, 6:05 at Yankee Stadium in the Bronx. Hunter Dobbins, who's 2-1 on the season, will start for the Redbirds, while former Loretto High School pitcher Ryan Weathers, who's 4-7, will start for the Bronx Bombers. Other games of interest in the majors today are the Dodgers at the Cubs, the A's at Cincinnati, Miami at Atlanta, and Pittsburgh at Milwaukee. The Cardinals made several transactions before the trade deadline yesterday afternoon. Redbirds acquired pitcher Caleb Ferguson from the Reds for cash considerations. St. Louis also traded pitchers Dustin May and Jojo Romero to the Brewers for outfield prospects Alexander Fios and Josiah Ragsdale. Outfielder Lars Nootmaar was sent to the Arizona Diamondbacks for pitchers Daniel Egan and Sando Santana. The NFL preseason kicks off on Thursday night with the annual Hall of Fame game in Canton, Ohio, featuring the Carolina Panthers and the Arizona Cardinals. NBC has the game starting at 7. Tennessee Titans' first preseason game is set for Thursday night, August 13th, against the San Francisco 49ers, 8 o'clock from Santa Clara, California. The Nashville Soccer Club will welcome Club Leon from Mexico for a Leagues Cup match Wednesday night at 7:30 at Guiotas Park in the Music City. Friday's high school football scrimmages has Union City playing at McNairy County, along with Dyer County and other teams. Obion Central will be at Humboldt, South Fulton at Huntington, Lake County at Brewston Central, Crockett County playing Westview at UT Martin, Gibson County will be at Greenfield, Dyersburg at Milan, Hall's at McNairy Central, Bartlett at South Gibson, and Lexington playing McKenzie at Bethel University. Monday in the WNBA, Las Vegas downed Atlanta 109-97, New York down Seattle 95-83, and Phoenix over Chicago 106-101. Tonight in the WNBA, Toronto will be at Golden State. PGA Tour make a stop at the Sedgefield Country Club in Greensboro, North Carolina this week for the Wyndham Championship. It begins on Thursday. Cameron Young is the defending champion. I'm Robin Francis on the Sports 731 Network.
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0: John Morgan with Kid Myself. Today looks to be a busy day when it comes to those out of the ordinary celebrations. So we'll start with Assistance Dog Day. I mean, those are some amazing animals. I tell you what, the people who train them, all the patience for both the dog and the trainer, and for all the help they give to those who need it. So give a little extra love to those assistant dogs today. It is also Single Working Women's Day, International Clouded Leopard Day, Water Balloon Day, also happening today. When it comes to food and drinks, well, we'll start out with a little white wine. Yes, it's its day to shine, as well as International Beer Day going on today. And when it comes to dessert, it's Chocolate Chip Cookie Day. So enjoy this day. There's a lot going on. Chris Young is up next with I'm Coming Over.
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3: Kenton area weather, sunny today with a high of 88 and a northeast wind at 5 in the afternoon. Mostly clear tonight with a low of 68 and a calm wind. Sunshine for Wednesday with a high 90 and a calm wind expected. Wednesday night mostly clear with a low of 68. Sunny on Thursday, the high 92. Friday partly sunny, a 30% chance for rain with a high of 90.
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0: News. I'm CJ Papa. Tough talk from President Trump.
1: I want to give him every last chance before decapitation.
0: Warning Iran to start negotiations.
2: Treasury Secretary Scott Bessent says the U.S. may have a deal with Iran tomorrow to open the Strait of Hormuz. Tehran denies it is in negotiations with the U.S., but does say it is talking with Oman about moving ships through the strait. 7 vessels crossed today. 9 have made successful crossings yesterday.
0: Lauren Simonetti of the Fox Business Network. Democrats in Michigan at the polls choose between socialist Abdul El Sayed and establishment Congresswoman Hillary Stevens to face Republican Mike Rogers for the November opening for the U.S. Senate seat out of Michigan. An interim attorney general Todd Blanche could move one step closer to confirmation vote by the full Senate. 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
10: Kenton area weather, sunny today with a high of 88 and a northeast wind at 5 in the afternoon. Mostly clear tonight with a low of 68 and a calm wind. Sunshine for Wednesday with a high 90 and a calm wind expected. Wednesday night mostly clear with a low of 68. Sunny on Thursday, the high 92. Friday partly sunny, a 30% chance for rain with a high of 90.
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0: 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That was Russell Dickerson with Worth Your Wild. 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

0: Megan Maroney with medicine, and woo, did Spidey make it big at the box office. The latest Marvel superhero film earned an estimated $355 million just here in North America. That was its opening weekend. Overall, it's made it all the way to the second biggest domestic debut of all time, according to studio estimates, which it trails only 2019's Avengers Endgame, which opened to $357 million. So just a few million off, so close, right? Internationally, it took in $572 million, including $121 million in China, for a worldwide opening of $927 million. Again, the second largest global debut ever. So much congratulations to all those involved. And number two, The Odyssey, pulling in yet another $51 million. And Toy Story 5, another $6.3 million this past weekend. So I'm glad to hear a lot more folks are heading to the theaters. Shaboozy and Jelly Roll are together next with Amen.
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0: All My Exes, that's Lauren and Elena, along with Chase Matthew. Now, this is something to think about. Make you just shake your head. And maybe even retail places need to say, hey, get off your cell phone when you're in our store. Because this happened recently in Florida, right? A lady there, she was arrested for pushing a cart full of $970 worth of merchandise at Target without paying for it. Her answer as to why she didn't pay? Well, she said she was busy on the phone and didn't realize she hadn't paid. So yeah, the distraction of the phone. I hope that conversation was worth it. I have a feeling it probably wasn't. She was probably a busy mom, and I don't know all the details about her, but I could just see this, you know, a busy mom trying to get school supplies with her kiddo, calling on the phone, needing to be picked up from soccer. You know what I mean? Something crazy like that. Maybe broke their arm playing some sport, and she maybe it's legit. I don't know, because I wasn't there. So again, I'm just sharing this story, but she was arrested. And the excuse that was given was the cell phone. So, it is a big distractor. So maybe retail shops will say, yeah, no, you can't play on your phone when you're shopping. Kane Brown is up next with Woman.
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2: News. I'm Therese Crowley. The Senate Judiciary Committee voting 12-10 to advance President Trump's former personal lawyer, Todd Blanche, for Attorney General. Five states holding primaries to the Justice Department Civil Rights Division, monitoring four Michigan cities polling sites, including Detroit and Hamtramck, with a left versus far left Democrat Senate primary. Fox's Garrett Tenney.
3: Abdul El-Sayed rejects the socialist label, but he is the candidate of choice of the DSA in Michigan's Senate race. He wants to abolish ICE, cut off U.S. aid to Israel, and has made Medicare for All one of his signature campaign issues.
2: Versus Congresswoman Haley Stevens, who says she's never lost a race to a Republican to take on GOP Congressman Mike Rogers for the Senate. President Trump says today's peace talks are giving Iran every last chance to make a deal before decapitation. 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
4: 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The 250 most impactful moments in American history.

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12: Kenton area weather, sunny today with a high of 88 and a northeast wind at 5 in the afternoon. Mostly clear tonight with a low of 68 and a calm wind. Sunshine for Wednesday with a high 90 and a calm wind expected. Wednesday night mostly clear with a low of 68. Sunny on Thursday, the high 92. Friday partly sunny, a 30% chance for rain with a high of 90.

0: Gordon Davis first moved to Nashville, he was a bartender for a while. Yeah, I'm sure he got a lot of stories that probably helped write a lot of songs. Here he is with Turn This Truck Around.
1: Hey,

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1: 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Hotter than the red on the cattle brand. Cause she's a gold digger with a quick trigger. A cast iron skillet swinging lid flipper. Now he's a double wide on the county line. Sipping on a six pack of Lone Star Light. She did him dirty, took him to the club.

0: want my horseback.
1: That is Cody Johnson with Horseback. This fall, you'll be able to catch Wynonna Judd. Just yesterday, she shared that she's going to be launching her The Hard Truth Tour October 8th in New York City. And that's just days after her new album, The Hard Truth will come out October 2nd. So she's going to follow that up with the tour. Of course, you can catch her still now. I believe she still has a couple more shows going on this summer. She's been touring with Melissa Etheridge on their Raised on Radio tour. So yeah, so Wynonna, she'll be out there for quite a while. I think she wraps November 21st in Indiana. So pre-sale today. And then the tickets for everybody to the public will be available for you on Friday if you want to go catch Wynonna. Lainey Wilson and John Mayer are together next with Phone Keys Wallet.
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1: 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Do you have siblings? Are you and your siblings exactly alike? I'd be willing to bet that you're not. My sister is short, I'm tall. She has curly hair, mine is straight. She's a great cook and seamstress, not me. I love public speaking and she'd rather die. Even in the Bible, we can read about fascinating sibling pairs that were opposites in every way. These differences led to grief, wars, jealousy, and even murder. Let's dig into these stories and see how God used every situation to ultimately bring about His will. Listen, because it's all good.
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0: Get to drinking, that is Zach John King. It's time for your random stat of the day, but it's really not that random because it's about back to school and the cost, okay? This is from the first ever GMA Ipsos Parents Poll. And, well, they surveyed U.S. parents, kiddos under 18 with children entering kindergarten through 12th grade. You know, through senior year of high school. And they found a 68% said that the things that they normally buy are more expensive this year than they were last year, while 30% say they're about the same. So, yeah. And another 46% said that they are planning on spending the same amount, and just 13% say they are going to spend less this year. So, yep, the expectation is about $885 per kid back to school, and school supplies, $118, sports, activities and stuff. That averaged out to be about $337, $275 on clothing and shoes, technology about $102, and then $52 on books. But again, this is, you know, just your kindergarten through 12th grade. This is not college. That's a whole other level, right, of spending. but anyway, parents, I feel for you. You know, maybe you can possibly, you know, stretch it out a little bit. Maybe they don't need all the school supplies as soon as they walk in the door. Because I know, if I recall back when I was in school, sometimes things changed at the semester, especially when you're in junior high and high school. So anyway, thinking about you. Rascal Flatts next with Life is a Highway.
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0: Shane Prophet with Long Live Country. We've got some country music news when it comes to babies. Parker McCollum's second son has arrived, and he shared that Sunday on Instagram. Rocker Tommy Light McCollum. So, born July 30th, 8 pounds, 7 ounces, and they're just so thankful, and mom, dad, and the two kiddos are doing great. If you want to go over to his Instagram page, you can see a set of photos of the family now of four, and they're in the hospital bed. They've also got some shots of big brother, Major Yancey Tyler McCollum, and oh, that's just a great start. You know, they're looking like they love each other. So far, so good with two brothers, right? Eventually, I'm sure there'll be some fighting, but let's hope not. Because Major is actually going to be two later this week. Yeah, he's going to be turning two on Saturday. So at 2 years old, he's got himself a little brother. So what a gift, right? On the way, we've got Kip Moore with something about a truck.
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2: News. I'm Gianna Gelosi. Todd Blanche's path to confirmation as Attorney General approved by the Senate Judiciary Committee in a 12-10 vote.
3: All Democrats oppose this nomination. We heard a lot about the controversial $1.8 billion taxpayer fund that Todd Blanche said no longer exists anymore that would go to people who feel that they are victims of government weaponization. Democrats saying it could be changed names. It could come up again.
2: That's Fox's David Spunt. Primary day in five states. All eyes are on a Senate race in Michigan. Fox's Garrett Tenney in Detroit.
4: Abdul El-Sayed is the progressive who has the backing of the Democratic Socialists of America. He wants to abolish ICE, cut off U.S. aid to Israel, and has made Medicare for All one of his signature issues.
2: He's going against establishment candidate Haley Stevens. 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
8: Temperatures being 30 degrees above average.
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9: Kenton area weather, mostly sunny this afternoon with a high of 88 and a northeast wind at 5. Mostly clear tonight with a low of 68 and a calm wind. Sunshine for Wednesday with a high 90 and a calm wind expected. Wednesday night, mostly clear with a low of 68. Sunny on Thursday, the high 92. Friday, partly sunny, a 30% chance for rain with a high of 90.
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The music video for this one was filmed inside the San Quentin Rehabilitation Center in San Francisco. 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

0: Froggy 99.3 with Stella Lefty's Boston. And good news, we now know the title of her debut album and the release date. So it's going to be titled Long Way Home. And it's actually coming out later this month on the 21st. So you don't have to wait much longer for a full album from Stella. On the way, we don't have to wait much longer either for Chris Young and Kane Brown. They're coming up in just a few with Famous Friends.
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It's Ella Langley with Love and Life Again. Happy birthday if today is your special day. Some of the celebrities you get to share your day with include Billy Bob Thornton. He is 71 today. Mary Decker Slaney,

0: wait, Mary Decker Slaney is 68. Yeah, I got that right. You also have Roger Clemens, who is 64, the former baseball pitcher. Our very own from Lone Star on the keyboards, Dean Sams, is turning the big 60 today. There's also Jeff Gordon, the NASCAR driver. He is 55. And Cole Sprouse, who played Jughead on Riverdale, is 34. Happy birthday, everybody. Make it a good one. Sam Hunt is up next. Then we're going to get to a favorite from Jody Messina.
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1: Painted you pretty. That is Hudson Westbrook. Good thing we have smart folks in this world, some scientists. This is great. The first batch of at-home Lyme disease test kits are shipping out this month. The company, Lyme Alert, and it was started by MIT researchers, and they are rolling out about 5,000 kits to start. And what it is you can actually test a tick from home. You grab that tick, I guess, and, you know, probably pour something on it, and it'll probably turn a certain color, I'm assuming, okay? But anyway, you test the tick at home, and you find out in like 15 minutes if it's carrying Lyme. So it's kind of like you would do, like, you know, a COVID test or whatever, you know. But I don't think you're having to get that tick and finding its nostril. And no, nothing like that. I'm going to have to see exactly how you test it. I have a feeling you probably put it in a solution and the solution probably turns a color or there's like a strip or something involved. I don't think there's any nasal cavity, anything. I don't know. I'm picturing that now. Yeah, I shouldn't be picturing that. No. But it's a great invention, so you can, you know, do that at home and find out. Bailey Zimmerman is next with Chevy Silverado.
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3: News. I'm Therese Crowley. The Senate Judiciary Committee votes 12-10 to advance the nomination of Acting Attorney General Todd Blanche for the top job. The Blanche DOJ announcing another big home health care fraud enforcement in Pennsylvania. Medicaid Services head Dr. Mehmet Oz on 19 charged.
4: It appears to have unleashed massive fraud through grifters because criminals knew the federal government would not follow up on the money that was spending out. We told the world we were open for fraud and they could start harpooning us with their spears. No mas, no more.
3: Justice Department Civil Rights Division monitoring four Michigan cities' polling sites, including Detroit and Hamtramck, with progressive Abdul al-Sayyad leading Congresswoman Haley Stevens in the Democrat Senate primary. Treasury Secretary Bessent optimistic about an Iran deal. The Dow up 1,000, topping 54K for the first time. 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
9: Quintanary weather, mostly sunny this afternoon with a high of 88 and a northeast wind at 5. Mostly clear tonight with a low of 68 and a calm wind. Sunshine for Wednesday with a high 90 and a calm wind expected. Wednesday night, mostly clear with a low of 68. Sunny on Thursday, the high 92. Friday, partly sunny, a 30% chance for rain with a high of 90.

0: Dan and Shay with Say So. This is pretty cool. It's actually made history. Okay, this happened. Another 37,000 fans showed up for the Zac Brown Band's 15th consecutive sold-out show at Boston's Fenway Park. So he announced a little surprise that all 37,000 fans would be going home with a free cruise aboard a Margaritaville at sea. Right? It's a $40 million giveaway, and it marks the largest audience gift in live entertainment history. So, wow. We are going to hear from another Zach next. Yeah, Zach Top is on the way with South of Sanity.
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1: Jacob Hackworth with What Took You So Long. But no, no, no. You won't have to wait much longer, my pumpkin spice lovers. Yes, Starbucks, they have shared when pumpkin spice lattes will return. Oh, wait. You know what? Let me get that drum roll. I do have a drum roll. I forgot about this. Only special occasions do I bring that out. But pumpkin spice returns August 25th to Starbucks, which means everybody else will probably try to beat them to the punch or nearby, you know, something later this month. So I am one of those who do like pumpkin spice, but I'm not a fan of s'mores. So, you know, it's one or the other, I think, sometimes. But, you know, everybody's got their favorites. To each is their own. Love you just the same. So anyway, just wanted to give you the heads up on that. And speaking of, we got Cody Johnson next with The Fall. Yeah, which is a perfect time of year to enjoy pumpkin spice. Not quite in the summer. I'm just saying.
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0: It's Easy to Love. That is Dustin Lynch. And yeah, the Tasty Tuesday item I'm talking about today, Easy to Love. Pirate's Booty. Oh my gosh. I love those little aged white cheddar puffs. They're so good. Nothing really, I don't feel like has changed except for one big thing. All right. So they claim to have now made with more cheese, a baked snack made with real cheese. Like I said, no artificial colors. But what I'm kind of talking about today, a little bit different than I usually do, about a different flavor or some sort of mix up. No, this is about the mascot, the pirate guy. He's had a glow up. He has had to have had some Botox. He has had some facials, something going on. He's even looked to have trimmed down, cleaned up. See what I'm talking about? Head on over to my socials, Sherry M. Farmer on Instagram or just Sherry Farmer on Facebook, and let me know what you think. I mean, I had to do a double take when I was at the grocery store. I was like, whoa, he's looking real good. That mascot, that pirate. Let me know your thoughts and let me know if you've tried anything new or seen any kind of glow up on some of your favorite cartoon characters that are selling your treats. Taylor Swift is up next with I Knew It, I Knew You.
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1: This is Lorraine Jones with 15 Minutes of Good News, sponsored by Baptist Memorial Hospital. Do you have siblings? Are you and your siblings exactly alike? I'd be willing to bet that you're not. My sister is short, I'm tall. She has curly hair, mine is straight. She's a great cook and seamstress, not me. I love public speaking and she'd rather die. 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These differences led to grief, wars, jealousy, and even murder. Let's dig into these stories and see how God used every situation to ultimately bring about His will. Listen, because it's all good.
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0: 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I'm feeling froggy. 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
2: News. I'm John Saucier. The Senate Judiciary Committee voting in favor of moving forward with the nomination of Todd Blanche to be the next U.S. Attorney General this morning. The committee voting right down party lines. 12 Republicans voting to approve of the nomination.
3: The ayes are 12, the nays are 10.
4: The nomination will be favorably reported.
2: So there you go. In Michigan, residents deciding who they want to advance to November's general election for an open seat in the Senate. Progressive Abdul El-Sayed is facing off against Michigan Representative Haley Stevens for the Democratic nomination. Or Michigan Republican Senate candidate Mike Rogers criticizing both Democratic candidates as too radical.
5: The media spent a long time trying to separate the two as one is moderate and one is, as I've been saying, a special sauce of crazy. Well, guess what? They've just proven that they are both right out of the same mold.
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3: Kenton area weather, mostly sunny this afternoon with a high of 88 and a northeast wind at 5. Mostly clear tonight with a low of 68 and a calm wind. Sunshine for Wednesday with a high 90 and a calm wind expected. Wednesday night, mostly clear with a low of 68. Sunny on Thursday, the high 92. Friday, partly sunny, a 30% chance for rain with a high of 90.
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0: we are playing it for you. The best country and nothing but. That includes fresh new songs, as well as the ones we know and love. One from the latter category from Keith Urban, just a couple minutes off. And Kane Brown does a song inspired by his wife, Caitlin. Straight ahead.
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1: Boots Off, John Party's song inspired by a real-life on-tour moment with his bride, Summer. Got done with the show, got back to the tour bus, and those boots were firmly stuck. Blake Shelton on the way. 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

0: Latest one from Dylan Scott, pride and joy of Bastrop, Louisiana, USA. Not a booming metropolis, but certainly a place he has helped to put on the map. Singing right there, Dear Big City. Stay here. Scotty McCreary is just a couple of minutes away.
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2: Fox News, I'm Tom Graham. Acting Attorney General Todd Blanche is a step closer to Senate confirmation and winning the AG job full-time. Fox's Jeff Manasso.
3: The Senate Judiciary Committee voting along party lines to advance Todd Blanche, President Trump's nominee for Attorney General, to a full Senate vote. Republicans call the former federal prosecutor and current acting AG well-qualified for the job.
2: Democrats disagree. New Jersey is suing Amazon, accusing the company of being a monopoly and not taking care of its delivery drivers.
4: New Jersey AG Jennifer Davenport posed the question in a produced social media video.
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4: Amazon spokesman Steve Kelly responded to Davenport's lawsuit, saying her claims are just wrong.
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18: Kentonary weather, mostly sunny this afternoon with a high of 88. And

0: northeast wind at 5. Mostly clear tonight with a low of 68 and a calm wind. Sunshine for Wednesday with a high 90 and a calm wind expected. Wednesday night mostly clear with a low of 68. Sunny on Thursday, the high 92. Friday partly sunny, a 30% chance for rain with a high of 90.
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Lainey Wilson with John Mayer, phone, keys, wallet, Darius Ruckers for the first time, and John Morgan in there. Russell Dickerson and Shaboozy, among others, coming up in just a few. Let's find out who's having a birthday. Taking a look at our local birthday calendar for the fourth day of August. Who is celebrating today on 8/4/26? These are our local birthday celebrities. Your August 4th birthdays include these folks. Want to wish a happy one to Brandy Wyatt. Brandy, happy birthday to you. Meredith Brewer, Meredith, happy birthday. Brittany Woodward, Brittany, happy birthday. Holly Edmiston, Holly, hope you're having a happy day. Kristen Parks is celebrating today. Kristen, happy birthday to you. Lori Freeman, Lori, happy birthday. Mary Beth Myrick, Mary Beth.

0: happy birthday to you as well. So Lori, Kristen, Meredith, Brandy, Brittany, Holly, and Mary Beth, all celebrating birthdays. Happy birthday to all of you from all of us right here at Froggy 99.3.
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5: 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I'd be willing to bet that you're not. 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She has curly hair, mine is straight. She's a great cook and seamstress, not me. I love public speaking and she'd rather die. 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These differences led to grief, wars, jealousy, and even murder. 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

0: Cowgirl from Shaboozy, Coast Wendell, and You Should Be Here. Kenny Chesney coming up in just a few with some Toby Keith before the hour's up. Lifeline Bloodmobile, they are set up till 5:30 today for the Battle of the Badges at Gibson County Courthouse. So if you happen to be over near Trenton, roll by the courthouse and participate in Battle of the Badges until 5:30 this afternoon. Tomorrow, they're going to be in Linden from 11 until 5 at NYX. NYX in Linden tomorrow if you got family or friends near there. You can always go by one of the blood centers, 211 Tyson Avenue in Paris, or 1130 Highway 51 Bypass in Dyersburg have the exact same hours. They're open Sunday, Monday, Tuesday, 10 a.m. till 6, Wednesdays and Saturdays, 8 till 4. That's right. They are closed Thursdays and Fridays, but they're open on Saturdays and Sundays. So if you say, I can't ever get through there during the week, well, you can do it on the weekend at Paris or Dyersburg. Also, 183 Sterling Farms Drive in Jackson, open Monday through Saturday, 9 a.m. till 6 p.m. Did you know that nearly two-thirds of platelet transfusions help cancer patients? Platelets last only 5 days on the shelf, so there's always a need for dedicated platelet donors. 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It's a 2024 Oxford White Ford Maverick XLT pickup. 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

Kenny Chesney's Carry On here on Froggy 99.3. 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
2: Fox News, I'm John Saucier. The polls are open in Michigan as Democrats choose between progressive candidate Abdul El-Sayed and moderate Congresswoman Haley Stevens in a closely watched Senate primary election. Michigan Congresswoman Debbie Dingell on Fox calling for both candidates to focus on affordability issues.
3: I'm going to talk about what has happened in this country the last 2 years. What's happening at the gas pump, the people that I represent, that when you go to Kroger on Sunday morning, people come up to you, the mothers that come up to me who can't afford her child's inhaler. That's what's at stake.
2: The winner will face former Congressman Mike Rogers in the general election, who's running unopposed in the Republican primary. Big day on Wall Street. The Dow gained 907 points. NASDAQ up 671. The S&P 500 tacking on 136. That is record territory for both the Dow and the S&P 500. 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
7: Kenton area weather, mostly sunny this afternoon with a high of 88 and a northeast wind at 5. Mostly clear tonight with a low of 68 and a calm wind. Sunshine for Wednesday with a high 90 and a calm wind expected. Wednesday night, mostly clear with a low of 68. Sunny on Thursday, the high 92. Friday, partly sunny, a 30% chance for rain with a high of 90.
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0: All my exes, Lauren, Elena, and Chase, Matthew, Thomas Rhett, T-shirt, brunette from Tucker Wedmore, Bailey Zimmerman coming up, and some Zach John King on the way as well. Are you ready for random facts today? Facts you probably wouldn't know if it didn't tell you. Facts you should retain in your brain. If you like to play trivia at your local bar or restaurant, some of these things could pop up from time to time. We'll get started with this one. Before Dave Thomas founded Wendy's, he worked for KFC. That's right. He was let go by KFC and decided, well, you know what? I'll be your worst nightmare and be your competition. Founded Wendy's. You know, the brand Sony was named as a mix of Latin words sonus, which means sound, and the slang term sunny, which was meant to allude to an innovative and stylish young person. So that's where Sony actually came from. Carrie Underwood earned college credit for being on American Idol. It helped her get her degree in mass communications from Northeastern State University in Oklahoma. Did you know that the holes in Swiss cheese come from microscopic hay particles? And finally, Steve Jobs only had a 2.65 GPA in high school and then went on to become one of the richest men in America. Steve Jobs, only a 2.65 GPA in high school. That is random facts for your Tuesday.
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0: Zach John King and Get to Drinking here on Froggy. Chris Young and I Can Take It From There. Blake Shelton and Nobody in that set. Music from the band Perry coming up in just a few minutes. I want to remind everybody about the Trudy's Kids Cafe. It is the last week of Trudy's Kids Cafe's summer feeding program. They're going through this Friday. And tomorrow they'll be in South Fulton again. Every Wednesday they've been in South Fulton, the same location, same times. This will be the last one. You'll get one more box of meals, which contains 7 breakfast meals, 7 lunch or supper meals. These are meant for school-aged children to be nutritious meals that are easy to fix so they can kind of fend for themselves if they got to fix some meals while their parents are at work throughout summer vacation. They'll be at Southside Manor tomorrow, 3:30 to 4:30. That's at 722 Broadway, and Brooks Chapel from 5 till 6 at 509 Forestdale. Both stops there in South Fulton tomorrow. It'll be the last time they'll be in South Fulton as the summer feeding program ends August 7th.
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6: 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Do you have siblings? Are you and your siblings exactly alike? I'd be willing to bet that you're not. My sister is short, I'm tall. She has curly hair, mine is straight. She's a great cook and seamstress, not me. I love public speaking and she'd rather die. Even in the Bible, we can read about fascinating sibling pairs that were opposites in every way. These differences led to grief, wars, jealousy, and even murder. Let's dig into these stories and see how God used every situation to ultimately bring about His will. 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
2: Fox News, I'm Tom Graham. It's primary day in Michigan, a key Senate race highlighting a divide in the Democratic Party as two candidates seek the Senate nomination. Ellie Stevens represents the more establishment candidate, while Abdul El Sayed leans more progressive.
3: Haley Stevens' campaign says she needs to do well here in Detroit if she's going to have any chance at winning this race. But Abdul El Sayed is feeling really confident about his chances.
2: Fox's Garrett Tenney, the winner, will face Republican Senate candidate Mike Rogers. On Wall Street, stocks rallying into record territory today.
4: The Dow at a 54,000. The S&P is 7,700, up almost 2% on the day. The S&P 500 that closed at a record today. The Dow Jones also closing for a second straight day of records. That will be the 23rd time that it has done that this year.
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9: Centenary weather, mostly sunny this afternoon with a high of 88 and a northeast wind at 5. Mostly clear tonight with a low of 68 and a calm wind. Sunshine for Wednesday with a high 90 and a calm wind expected. Wednesday night, mostly clear with a low of 68. Sunny on Thursday, the high 92. Friday, partly sunny, a 30% chance for rain with a high of 90.
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0: 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Let's go dancing in the country.
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0: That is Megan Maroney's Medicine. Keith Urban and Days Go By. Tyler Hubbard in that set. Riley Green, Parmalee, and Jelly Roll coming up in just a few minutes. 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

0: That's Be By You from Luke Combs, Parmalee's Cowgirl, and I Go Back from Kenny Chesney. Got Eli Young Band and Lauren Elena before the hour's up. 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
4: Fox News, I'm John Saucier. Senate Minority Leader Chuck Schumer won't say how he feels about the rise in political candidates who ascribe to the views of the Democratic Socialists of America. He does say when it comes to the midterms, though, he's confident Democrats across the spectrum can take back the majority in Congress.
5: We are a big tent party, and being a big tent party is a strength, not a weakness.
4: Senator Schumer has endorsed Democratic Congresswoman Haley Stevens in today's Michigan Democratic Senate primary against Abdul El-Sayed. Majority Leader in the Senate, John Thune, says he's willing to discuss amendments to a Russian sanction bill proposed by Kentucky Senator Rand Paul, who wants to put limits on how much tariffs President Trump can impose on Russia.
6: All of us here would like to see that, certainly as a tribute to Senator Graham, but also because it's important with respect to what's happening not only in Ukraine, but in the Middle East.
4: This bill would also put sanctions on Iran. The Senate voted last week to move forward with the bill. 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
10: Kenton area weather, mostly sunny this afternoon with a high of 88 and a northeast wind at 5. Mostly clear tonight with a low of 68 and a calm wind. Sunshine for Wednesday with a high 90 and a calm wind expected. Wednesday night, mostly clear with a low of 68. Sunny on Thursday, the high 92. Friday, partly sunny, a 30% chance for rain with a high of 90.
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had some help. Post Malone and Morgan Wallen here on Froggy 99.3. Now Ella Langley. This is Loving Life Again with me, Jeremy Finch, keeping it going on.

0: Cocaine Brown and Woman here on Froggy. Dina Carter, a little strawberry wine, taking it back several years for that one. And Ella Langley, Loving Life Again. Dierks Bentley coming up. Cody Johnson's on the way. Lots of great music coming up right here on Froggy 99.3. Let's take a look at what's going on in the news today. Country music news, that is. Did you know that Travis Kelce is talking about making a country album? They say when he sang a duet with Taylor Swift at their wedding, it was a test run. Another insider says Taylor's friends in the music industry think he's underestimating how tough country music really is. Quote, celebrity might get you through the front door, but it won't keep you on the charts. You still have to earn the respect of Nashville. With Taylor in his corner, Travis believes the sky's the limit. Now it's Nashville's turn to decide if it's ready for football's next act. So, yes, Travis Kelce could be releasing a country album soon.
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1: He's a ranch hand in a pinch, man. Hotter than the red on the cattle brand. Cause she's a gold digger with a quick trigger. A cast iron skillet swinging lid flipper.

0: Want my horseback. Hey, it's Cody Johnson on Froggy 99.3. Jason Aldean in that Amarillo sky, whatever it is. With the Zach Brown Band playing all of your favorites here on Froggy. Back into the hits in just a few minutes with something from Jelly and James Otto. And speaking of Jelly Roll, I don't know if you heard this one in the news today that he's going to take a break. He just finished touring. He's going to step away for a while amid his public divorce during his stop in Salt Lake City last week. He told the crowd that this has truly been a lifetime experience. In a couple of nights, I go to Colorado Springs and do my last show for a year or two. I'm fixing to take some time off and heal. Thank you for the opportunity. His show in Colorado was on Thursday, so now he's officially on hiatus.
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What she likes, Blake Shelton here on Froggy. That's gonna wrap it for me. I live with James Otto and just got started loving you. I'll see you back here tomorrow afternoon starting at 3. It's always reminding you to get to the pet population to have those pets spayed or neutered. Bye-bye, everybody.

0: This is Chris Young. I'm feeling froggy. 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
1: 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We are Northwest Tennessee's Froggy.
2: Fox News, I'm Tom Graham. The suspect accused of setting an eastern Washington state wildfire, making his first court appearance.
3: The defendant, appearing by video from jail, gave his name for the record. He's been charged with intentionally setting the wildfire that has destroyed hundreds of structures and forced tens of thousands to evacuate areas near Spokane.
2: Fox's Grinnell Scott, the suspect, denied setting the wildfire. Acting Attorney General Todd Blanche clearing a key hurdle to ultimately win Senate confirmation for the AG role full-time.
4: Todd Blanche needed all 12 Republicans on the Senate Judiciary Committee to advance his nomination to the full Senate floor. Those Republicans came through for him.
2: Fox's David Spunt on Capitol Hill. A full Senate confirmation vote is expected later this week. Republicans do hold a 52-seat majority. America is listening to Fox News.
5: History isn't just in textbooks. It's the story of us, the United States. 2026 marks 250 years of America. And throughout the year, Bill Hemmer takes listeners on